0: the Supernovas. We're on the way to Preston Market to give away free movie tickets to see Spider-Man Brand New Day. Starring Tom Holland and Zendaya, the fourth installment in this Spider-Man franchise hits cinemas today. The world may have forgotten Peter Parker, but he hasn't forgotten them. If you want free tickets to see Spider-Man Brand New Day, then find the Supernovas at Preston Market today at midday. We'll see you there.
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Whipper and Kate are back this arvo. You're sharing $15,000 all thanks to H&R Block. 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
2: We're all having a bit of fun today, guys.
0: And Ricky Lee and Tim from 6. This

0: Doesn't get much better than that. Mumford and Sons, Little Lion Man on Nova. It's Fitzy, Whipper and Kate. That's it for the show tonight, guys. I've had such a great time. Past 2 hours. It annoys me we can't go for longer, Tommy.
1: International Friendship Day too, you know. Yeah. Like it just, very, you know, the last special 2 hours really reinforces.
0: Yeah.
1: You guys want a hug? How important it is to have friends. So I'm pretty keen to get out there and go and see those friends if you
2: want. Oh, Fitz.
0: Hey, do you want to go around the room and say one word about someone else that you really love?
2: Oh, I don't think we should end the show like that. It's all been going so well. So far, I think we should all hold hands and maybe
0: a kiss. Hey, Ali won $3,200, which was great.
1: Just ruins it. You know what?
0: What, holding hands?
1: Can I get Claude? Can we get Claude as an extra member on the show, Tom?
3: Oh, yeah. Who would you replace?
1: Or Fitzy, Claude and Kate.
3: Oh.
1: I don't mind it.
0: Oh, so Claude is me?
2: I don't know.
0: I just realised I lost my job. Oh, my God. Claude in tomorrow to replace me. Riddle time. Will Claude do riddle time?
2: Probably.
0: I hope so. Spilt milk tickets as well.
2: Claude will keep those.
0: Yeah, Claude's going to the festival.
1: Lewis Capaldi and Ray. Mm-hmm. Yes,
0: and Claude. And if you miss Dr. Billy Garvey, all

0: obviously doing this job, we're pretty obsessed by sleep.
1: Yep, because we do not get enough.
0: It's...
1: Oh, don't do that.
0: Nighty-night now.
1: Okay, good night. See you in 6 hours.
0: Very soothing, isn't it?
1: Yes.
0: I've never really thought about it that way.

0: picking it up, loving, I'm living, so we turning up.
1: Good morning, yeah. Melbourne. Ariana Grande, hey, brand new album of hers drops today, 2 p.m. And then tonight, 7 p.m. on Nova, we're going to roll the whole thing out. Apparently, it is a ripper. We are live from Alberg Hotel. Top of Mount Buller is where we are this morning here on Nova, and it is the location for our Snova party last night.
2: Now, let's set the scene, shall we?
3: Yeah, let's
2: Snow was falling, chairlifts going in the background, people skiing down Bourke Street, which is sort of the main run down to the village here in Mount Buller.
1: Yep.
2: Where the wine on the rooftop of Alberg Hotel, the best view in Mount Buller.
3: Yes.
2: The wine was mulled.
1: The wine was
2: the mulled. People turned up.
1: Yes.
2: We started with DJ Jazz.
3: And yeah, then, the crowd was warmed. DJ Jazz, well done.
1: And then all of a sudden you hear the music drop. And we knew it was time for this.
4: Alberg House, are we ready to step things up a little bit? Good evening, welcome to Snova. On behalf of Jace, Lauren and myself, it is a pleasure to have you here at Mount Buller. A big cheer for Mount Buller, thank you very much. We've got a great night planned for you, plenty of drinks,